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0: 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This Saturday is the first annual St. Anne Heritage Cup Dart Tournament at Bathurst City Dart Hall. It's also their grand opening. The registration for the tournament starts at 10 a.m. and will be on until 10:50, with the play starting at 11.
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wave. I think a lot must have happened between 1989 and 91 for Tom Petty, because he started with Free Falling in 1989, and now he's Learning to Fly in 1991. Here it is on the wave.

0: 104.9, The Wave, 80s, 90s, and more. We've got some more construction going on Bridge Street Bridge. It's going to be fully closed starting on Monday, September 14th until September 25th. So you might need to leave the house a little bit earlier to get there for work. There's going to be a couple of detours in place, to just keep an eye out for the signs.
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0: 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And this Saturday, students from Terry Fox Elementary School will be going around neighborhoods here in Bathurst collecting bottles and cans. All the proceeds are going directly back to student well-being and activities, most specifically towards the new proposed playground. So that will be very exciting for them. Best of luck, and make sure you got some bottles and cans ready.
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0: 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And if you're looking for something new to do this fall, you can check out the Community Registration Day. That's going to be down at the Paul Owlett Room at Casey Irving Regional Center this Saturday from 10 a.m. to 1 p.m. It's free to go. 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

104.9 The Wave, 80s, 90s, and more. I'm Alice with you till midnight, so just about another hour or so. And we've got Victory Day by Tom Cochran. This album actually got him 3 Juno nominations that year. It came out in 1988. He got the nominations in 1988.

0: 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Be sure to check out the Vogue Optical web poll on our website right now. The question posed today is, what country do you believe poses the biggest overall threat to Canada? 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

0: 104.9 The Wave, 80s, 90s, and more. That was It's My Life from 1984 by the band Talk Talk. Was just wondering, which version of the video did you prefer? Because there are two. The first consisted mostly of shots from the 1979 BBC wildlife documentary Life on Earth, with a few shots of the lead singer here and there around London Zoo. And there's the second version where it has the original version playing behind the band on a green screen while the band in front of it is lip-syncing and miming the song. So which did you prefer? Let us know.
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104.9, The Wave, 80s, 90s, and more. That's it for me this evening. I'm Alice. It's been a fabulous night. I hope you've had a great time as well. Here's Every Rose Has Its Thorn by Poison on The Wave.

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Together, we're all New Brunswick. We are the True North Strong and Free. 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
3: Good morning. The trade war is escalating. Retaliatory dollar-for-dollar tariffs went into effect yesterday on $28 billion worth of American goods. Prime Minister Mark Carney released a statement reasserting that this trade dispute is about more than just economics.
4: Canada Strong isn't just about withstanding this crisis. It's about coming out of it stronger, more resilient, and more independent than when we started. It's about ensuring that no country can ever hold us hostage and that we can live how we want to live.
3: Carney says Canada's been preparing for such a scenario for the past 18 months and will respond by building faster and continuing the work that's attracted record investment from around the world. Meanwhile, President Trump's hitting back, banning the import of Canadian alcohol, motorcycles, molasses, and whey products, as well as others, as of September 29th, and he's slapping 50% tariffs and more products next week. A Trump administration official says the outright bans on some products are retaliation for our ban on American booze. His people are also going to be excluding Canadian products from U.S. government purchases. And with the retaliatory tariffs in effect now, Premier Susan Holt is considering another idea as to where the province could punch back. Premier Holt says retaliation against the U.S. should hit them where it hurts to try to force the Trump administration back to the bargaining table. American booze is still not on liquor store shelves, and U.S. companies are banned from some government contracts. In the past, Holt has rejected cutting off electricity to New England, saying that could affect things like hospitals. But she is considering other measures, pointing out the Irving Oil refinery has petroleum products like gas and heating oil going to New England. She also says there's another possibility of banning Americans from getting salmon fishing and moose hunting licenses in New Brunswick. The Holt government, facing a massive deficit, has been cutting the civil service to try to trim operating expenses. It's cut 204 such jobs, saving $15.7 million on its way to cutting a total of 1,400 jobs over 3 years. However, it's not a net drop. There have been some hirings in some departments to meet operational requirements. The cuts are being done through attrition when workers retire, resign, or leave, and they're not replaced. Thousands of federal employees have been approved for early retirement as Ottawa looks to cut down on its workforce. More than 9,000 early retirement applications have been approved as of September 1st. Just 69 were turned down, according to CBC. As of March, there were about 345,000 public servants. The Prime Minister pledged in the budget last year to trim the number down to about 330,000 by 2029. The government says workforce growth has outpaced Canada's population growth. In sports and baseball, Blue Jays doubled the Athletics 4-2, still a game behind Cleveland for the wild card spot. They beat Baltimore 9-5. Angels over the Red Sox 6-1. Yankees down the Rockies 5-3. Now you're up to date. I'm Daryl Good.
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6: 104.9 and the Wave weather. We've got sunshine for your Wednesday with a high of 17. Some clouds tonight. Rain before morning this evening with a low of 13. That rain will end in the morning on Thursday, then with chance of showers, and we'll get back to humidex temperatures by tomorrow, up to 28 degrees, about 5 millimeters of rainfall expected for Thursday. For Friday, not too bad, a mix of sun and cloud and a high of 18. Clear sky for Friday evening with a low of 8, and the weekend looking pretty good too with sunshine. Next tide, it's going to be low in the Bathurst Harbor this morning at 9:57. It's a cool one to start your Wednesday. It's currently 2 degrees outside the Wave Studios.

little respect. Give her her propers. She deserves them. Aretha Franklin. It's 104.9 The Wave. Wave morning. 6:09. Bit of a chilly one to start your Wednesday. 2 degrees. Brr. Might need those scrapers. Let's warm up with some Def Leppard. Photograph. 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

0: Def Leppard, Photograph, 104.9 The Wave, Wave Mornings. Good morning to you. 6:12, your time, your Wednesday of this September the 9th. And okay, we're entering into our second week of September. It's back to school and all that kind of good stuff. But does it have to be that chilly in the morning? I mean, there was frost on my windshield. Frost! This morning, I had to use one of those scraper things. I didn't even know where it was. It's all right. I'll be okay. We'll get through it in time. Just a bit of a shock is all.
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0: 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Prince, 104.9 The Wave, Wave Morning, 6:21 is your time. It's Jeff with you on your Wednesday morning on the street beat, hanging out on the corner of Main and Bridge, as I do most mornings at 5 o'clock. as a result of that, of course, this morning, there is some news there as far as the traffic situation is concerned. The Bridge Street Bridge, which is going to be fully closed by September the 14th. So you've been warned a few days to, decipher all of that. It'll be closed September 14th, actually through till September 25th. That's the Bridge Street Bridge, fully closed to traffic. So during the closure, motorists will not be able to cross the bridge, obviously, with it being fully closed. Detours will be clearly marked, FYI, and also motorists asked to follow the posted signage and allow extra time for the travels. Use caution around the construction area as well and follow the posted signage. So the City of Bathurst just, wants to thank everybody for their continued patience. We've been patient all summer. They've been doing a lot of, it's a major road work going on over there, right? So if you've been over there, you know. And it's really not that long, September 14th or the 25th. And when this is all said and done, well, it's going to be a beautiful thing.
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0: prepare for some major traffic headaches next week. Reconstruction work continues on the Bridge Street Bridge, which will be fully closed from September 14th to the 25th. No vehicles crossing. Detours will be clearly marked, and motorists are asked to follow posted signage and allow extra time to get across the river. Bathurst residents getting another chance to weigh in on the future of Coronation Park later this month. More than 300 people have already responded to a city survey about the park this summer. Now the city's inviting residents to a community open house September 22nd, where they can hear details of the preliminary master plan for the park. That open house will be held at 4 p.m. to 8 p.m. on September 22nd in the Paul Ouellette Room at the K.C. Irving Center. Prosecutors have withdrawn a sex assault charge against a doctor in Edmundston, but he still faces charges elsewhere in New Brunswick and Nova Scotia. The Crown withdrew the sex assault charge against Dr. Sanjeev Serpil in court yesterday involving a patient at Edmundston Regional Hospital last August. Reason the charge was withdrawn isn't known, according to Radio Canada. Serpil still faces charges involving patients at Sackville Memorial Hospital and Cumberland Regional Health Care Center across the border near Amherst. First Nations chiefs are welcoming a new law passed quietly by the Holt government to give police more powers to enforce laws and bylaws in First Nations communities. Local chiefs have been demanding the changes to give their bylaws more teeth, involving controversial ones such as banning certain people from First Nations, so-called undesirables, drug dealers, and unsavory characters. However, according to Brunswick News, that could be contentious under the Charter of Rights and Freedoms. Chief Alan Polchase, a Wolastoqway leader of Satansesk or St. Mary's First Nation, welcomed the new bill, says they have a number of folks that come through their communities that they don't want there. Indigenous and non-Indigenous who are being negligent to their people, he says. And they expect law enforcement to remove those people from the community. Distraction remains a leading cause of fatal crashes across Canada, contributing to nearly 18% of the almost 1,800 deaths recorded in 2023. That's according to Transport Canada. Driving instructor Mark Mitchell says mobile phones pose the biggest challenge as notifications pull attention away from the road. Forensic collision investigator Mike Reed is urging drivers, put the electronics away. Even a brief glance, he says, can prevent spotting an immediate threat. Now, as fall is arriving, wildlife rescuers also warn of rising animal collisions. Hope Swinimer at Hope for Wildlife tells CBC drivers should slow down at dawn and dusk especially, scan the shoulders of roads, and brake firmly rather than swerving. In sports, on the Diamonds, Blue Jays still a game back of the Guardians in the wild card race after doubling the A's 4-2, while Cleveland downed the Orioles 9-5. Red Sox lost 6-1 to the Angels, and Yankees beat Colorado 5-3. Now you're up to date. I'm Daryl Good.
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3: 104.9 The Wave weather. We've got a beautiful day in store for this Wednesday with sunshine, a high of 17, although we're starting cool this morning. For tonight, could see some showers and rain before morning into overnight with a low of 13. Rain ending in the morning on Thursday with a high of 24. Humidex will get up to 28 degrees tomorrow. Cloudy periods for Thursday evening and Friday, a mix of sun and cloud and a high of 18. Next time, it's low in the Bathurst Harbor this morning at 9:57. It's currently below 2 degrees outside the Wave Studios. 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

0: Bare Naked Ladies, it's all been done. It's right here on 104.9 and the Wave. Wave morning, 6:42. Jeff hanging with you on your Wednesday. We got the Morning Mind Buster up and running. We've got a recent survey here indicating that 7% of people know someone who has done this on Halloween or around that time of year, which is not that far away. It's not yet. I think people are kind of getting a little bit ahead of themselves with the Halloween propaganda and whatnot. But anyway, that's really neither here nor there. People do this on Halloween or around Halloween-ish time of year. Sebanon. Could be any number of things. What do you think it is? Let's get over to FB here. Kim's going with the agging of the house. Oh, yes. A little mischief around Halloween time because that never happens, right? We've got another one here that says decorate Christmas instead of Halloween decorations. Now, it's one thing to be talking about Halloween, but let's not get the Christmas stuff going here, shall we? And then Jamie here simply says, just, you know, scare somebody. All right, so we're off and running on that one. That's our Morning Mind Buster. Recent survey, we got 7% of people, they know someone who's done this on Halloween or around that time of year. What do you think it is? So you can answer on Facebook, and you can give me a shout at 548-8851. Just don't bring up Christmas.
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0: Cyndi Lauper, girls just want to have fun. 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Jeff hanging with you at 6:51. Having fun here on a Wednesday morning of the program, September the 9th. And around this time, this is where the fun kind of goes away with the worst comedic segment in radio history, Dad Jokes, as written by, well, maybe your friend, but certainly not mine, the dad joke writer. And as a matter of fact, when I was out in near East today, out near the bridge site, as I was talking about the Bridge Street bridge closure, you can see that over on the Facebook video, but somebody cruised by. They were coming from Hortons, and this guy was rocking like a triple. Anyway, he was rolled down his window, and he said, "I don't know if you've heard this, but the dad joke writer is up at the East Hortons, like just giving it to you, to anybody that walks in. He's like just telling everybody how you know much of a jerk I am." So it continues. I'll try to be the bigger person here, read these awful jokes. This one here says, "Dear old people, being in bed by 9 p.m. is amazing. Sorry I made fun of you." I don't like that one. All right. So this one here says, "My whole life I never read a warning label telling me not to eat laundry detergent or put glue in my hair. Somehow I just knew." This one says, "One minute you're young and fun, and the next you're predicting the weather with your bad knee." That's enough of that stuff. I think he's trying to tell me I'm old. There it is. That's the worst comedic segment in radio history. Dad jokes. You just heard why.
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3: Good morning. The trade war is escalating. Retaliatory dollar-for-dollar tariffs went into effect yesterday on $28 billion worth of American goods. Prime Minister Mark Carney released a statement reasserting that this trade dispute is about more than just economics.
4: Canada Strong isn't just about withstanding this crisis. It's about coming out of it stronger, more resilient, and more independent than when we started. It's about ensuring that no country can ever hold us hostage, and that we can live how we want to live.
3: Carney says Canada's been preparing for such a scenario for the past 18 months and will respond by building faster and continuing the work that's attracted record investment from around the world. Meanwhile, President Trump's hitting back, banning the import of Canadian alcohol, motorcycles, molasses, and whey products, as well as others, as of September 29th, and he's slapping 50% tariffs and more products next week. A Trump administration official says the outright bans on some products are retaliation for our ban on American booze. His people are also going to be excluding Canadian products from U.S. government purchases. And with the retaliatory tariffs in effect now, Premier Susan Holt is considering another idea as to where the province could punch back. Premier Holt says retaliation against the U.S. should hit them where it hurts to try to force the Trump administration back to the bargaining table. American booze is still not on liquor store shelves, and U.S. companies are banned from some government contracts. In the past, Holt has rejected cutting off electricity to New England, saying that could affect things like hospitals. But she is considering other measures, pointing out the Irving Oil Refinery has petroleum products like gas and heating oil going to New England. She also says there's another possibility of banning Americans from getting salmon fishing and moose hunting licenses in New Brunswick. The Holt government, facing a massive deficit, has been cutting the civil service to try to trim operating expenses. It's cut 204 such jobs, saving $15.7 million on its way to cutting a total of 1,400 jobs over 3 years. However, it's not a net drop. There have been some hirings in some departments to meet operational requirements. The cuts are being done through attrition when workers retire, resign, or leave, and they're not replaced. Thousands of federal employees have been approved for early retirement as Ottawa looks to cut down on its workforce. More than 9,000 early retirement applications have been approved as of September 1st. Just 69 were turned down, according to CBC. As of March, there were about 345,000 public servants. The Prime Minister pledged in the budget last year to trim the number down to about 330,000 by 2029. The government says workforce growth has outpaced Canada's population growth. In sports and baseball, Blue Jays doubled the Athletics 4-2, still a game behind Cleveland for the wild card spot. They beat Baltimore 9-5. Angels over the Red Sox 6-1. Yankees down the Rockies 5-3. Now you're up to date. I'm Daryl Good.
5: Thanks, Daryl. 104.9 The Wave weather for today. We've got sunshine with increasing cloudiness by this afternoon, a high of 17. We'll have some clouds for tonight as well. Showers into overnight and rain beginning before tomorrow morning, a low of 13. That rain will end in the morning on Thursday with a high of 24. Humidex will get up to 28 tomorrow, so it'll warm up a bit. And Friday, a mix of sun and cloud with a high of 18. Next tide's going to be low in the Bathurst Harbor this morning at 9:57. It's currently just about 2 degrees, a bit chilly out there. Outside the Wave studios to start your morning, and your current time is 7:04. Well, for those remaining students that didn't get back to class yesterday, my son included, it's back to school today, first day. Wishing everybody a great back-to-school season. And more tributes, lots of them came in for those teachers yesterday, I noticed, after the show was over. So we'll get to that. Also, some of your weird news to deal with in just a few. It's your Wednesday of September the 9th. Thanks for starting your morning with us.
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0: Summer of 69, Bryan Adams. It's on 104.9 The Wave. Wave mornings as the summer of 2026 comes to a bit of a harsh close, especially this morning. Of course, back to school and everything. The kids, as I was saying, the ones that didn't start yesterday, they're back today. So a safe and happy school year to all. But that temperature out there as well, it's not even 2 degrees right now. 1.7, although... for those that are still hanging on to the remnants and the spirit of summer, shall we say, by tomorrow, humidex is back up to 28. So it's still technically and officially summer. It just gets a little weird at this time of year. Your time is 7:09. It's Jeff hanging with you. Let's do the news.
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0: How fast do you think you can eat a burrito? Probably not as fast as Leah Shutkever, who recently set the Guinness World Record for the fastest time to eat a burrito. She finished a 1.35 pounder in 30.75 seconds. Shutkever first set the record back in 2019 and then lowered her own mark to 32.35 seconds in 2022. Now, fellow competitive eater Miki Sudo later broke that record with a time of 31.47 seconds. Shutkever has now regained the record and is credited with 42 speed eating world records. Somewhere Joey Chestnut, you know, the guy that eats the hot dogs, he's over there going, hold my beer. Burritos. What were we talking about again?
1: Weird news.
0: Beer? All right, 7:10 is your time. Wednesday, September the 9th. We'll get into birthdays and celebrations coming up here in just a few.
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birthdays, celebrations, anniversaries, you name it, we got it. 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
2: All right, you got it. Birthday celebrations, anniversary, September 9th edition. 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
3: I just called to announce that our 54th anniversary today.
2: Oh, is it now? Okay.
3: It's for Blair and Anita Legacy.
2: Oh, wow. Well, congratulations.
3: Thank you very much.
2: You're very welcome. You guys have yourself a great day.
3: You do now.
2: Okay, thanks.
3: Thank you, bye.
2: Bye. All right, yes, great accomplishment there. Congratulations, folks. Thanks for calling that one in. I've got some written down here. We had a lady come in yesterday, and my gosh, I hope I can make out my writing. This one says Kelly Jacques from wife Debbie. Also, we've got Lawrence Jacques from wife Audrey. And then we've got Linda and Joseph Doucette, speaking of anniversaries, celebrating their 49th anniversary. So congratulations and well wishes to all of those folks. We've also got a birthday wish here to Stacy Hickey Braylia. Happy 56th birthday from your husband, JJ, children, daughter-in-law, and granddaughter. Have a great day, Stacy. Happy birthday. 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
9: Linda and Joseph Doucette are celebrating their 59th wedding anniversary.
2: Oh, they're 59th, and I put 49th.
9: Yeah.
2: Oh, geez. Okay, we'll correct that one for you.
9: You
2: sorry
9: have
2: about
9: a nice
2: that.
9: Day.
2: You too.
9: Okay, bye-bye.
2: Bye. Yeah, that was the lady I was talking about. She came in yesterday, and I was saying, evidently I can't write proper numbers, but 59th instead of 49th. I think I had the other two right, though. Like Meatloaf once sang, two out of three ain't bad. The

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1: Good morning. Drivers need to prepare for some major traffic headaches next week. Reconstruction work continues on the Bridge Street Bridge, which will be fully closed from September 14th to the 25th. No vehicles crossing. Detours will be clearly marked, and motorists are asked to follow posted signage and allow extra time to get across the river. Bathurst residents getting another chance to weigh in on the future of Coronation Park later this month. More than 300 people have already responded to a city survey about the park this summer. Now the city's inviting residents to a community open house September 22nd, where they can hear details of the preliminary master plan for the park. That open house will be held at 4 p.m. to 8 p.m. on September 22nd in the Paul Ouellette Room at the K.C. Irving Center. Prosecutors have withdrawn a sex assault charge against a doctor in Edmonton, but he still faces charges elsewhere in New Brunswick and Nova Scotia. The Crown withdrew the sex assault charge against Dr. Sanjeev Serpil in court yesterday involving a patient at Edmonton Regional Hospital last August. Reason the charge was withdrawn isn't known, according to Radio Canada. Serpil still faces charges involving patients at Sackville Memorial Hospital and Cumberland Regional Health Care Center across the border near Amherst. First Nations chiefs are welcoming a new law passed quietly by the Holt government to give police more powers to enforce laws and bylaws in First Nations communities. Local chiefs have been demanding the changes to give their bylaws more teeth, involving controversial ones such as banning certain people from First Nations, so-called undesirables, drug dealers, and unsavory characters. However, according to Brunswick News, that could be contentious under the Charter of Rights and Freedoms. Chief Alan Polchase, a Wolastoqway leader of Satansesk or St. Mary's First Nation, welcomed the new bill, says they have a number of folks that come through their communities that they don't want there. Indigenous and non-Indigenous who are being negligent to their people, he says. And they expect law enforcement to remove those people from the community. Distraction remains a leading cause of fatal crashes across Canada, contributing

0: sports on the diamonds. Blue Jays still a game back of the Guardians in the wild card race after doubling the A's 4-2, while Cleveland downed the Orioles 9-5. Red Sox lost 6-1 to the Angels, and Yankees beat Colorado 5-3. Now you're up to date. I'm Daryl Good.
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3: 104.9 The Wave weather. We've got sunshine for today and a high of 17. Clouds for tonight. Rain beginning before morning with a low of 13. That rain will end in the morning tomorrow. Then possible showers a little bit later. It's going to warm up tomorrow. Humidex, 28 degrees. Don't give up on summer just yet. Cloudy periods for Thursday evening, a low of 10, and a mix of sun and cloud for Friday with a high of 18. Next tide's going to be low in the Bathurst Harbor this morning at 9:57. It's just about 2 degrees outside the Wave Studios, and your time is 7:33. Jays with the big W last night. Unfortunately, they didn't gain any ground in that wild card race. They didn't lose any, but they're still one game back from Cleveland for that last playoff spot. So it looks like it's Texas, who are 1.5 back, the Jays 1 back, and then Cleveland, who have it right now. Those are the three teams for that one spot. Go, Jays, go. 7:34, we're going to take a look here into your results from yesterday's Wave web poll as far as the country or the countries that pose the biggest threat to our country. And we'll get you to today's as well, which is kind of an interesting one, given that we're back to school. And yes, a happy first day back for those that didn't go back yesterday. Back to school week here in the Chaleur region. A safe and happy school year to one and all. Second half of Wave Mornings, it's coming at you.
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0: Eye of the Tiger, there is Survivor. 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Wave Mornings, your time is 7:38. Jeff hanging with you. This is the usual time we check in on our votes, our Wave web poll, see what people are saying, what they're thinking, how they're voting. And yesterday we were talking about, we gave you three countries, and you were to choose one as far as the biggest threat overall to our country, and those countries being China, Russia, and the United States. And yes, we're in bizarro world territory these days where the U.S. is actually a threat to Canada, where at one point, didn't seem that long ago, you know, you had Ronald Reagan and Brian Mulroney, they were good buddies, and even George Bush and Jean Chrétien, whoever, they all coexisted. They all got along. Stephen Harper, Barack Obama. That's just this how things work. But it doesn't work like that anymore with Trump and now Carney. First it was Trudeau, now it's Carney he doesn't like. So what country do you believe poses the biggest overall threat to Canada? The United States, 66%, with the bulk of the vote there. Russia with no votes, and China with 33% of the vote. So thanks for your thoughts on that. Now, as far as today, very sort of aptly titled and appropriate as far as back to school and everything, we're asking you straight up, should school start later in the morning? Ooh, yeah, okay. That's a simple yes or no on that one. Although there's a little bit of study involved with this too. Major medical and sleep organizations strongly recommend that middle and high schools start closer to 9 a.m. Now, they say that during puberty, teenagers experience a biological shift in their circadian rhythms, which make it difficult for them to fall asleep before 11 p.m. So later start times align with this natural sleep cycle. Interesting. All right, so it's a simple yes or no on that. I have a feeling my son will be logging on later and be voting yes, yes, yes, yes. Although he was up early this morning, we're going to check in with him here in just a few minutes because it's his first day back to school. For some students, of course, they started yesterday for a lot of them. But we're asking you on that Wave web poll, should school start later in the morning? You can vote at thewavebathurst.com. We'll get the results on tomorrow's show. We'll throw it up over there on Facebook as well. It's powered up by Vogue Optical.
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0: 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It's right here on 104.9 The Wave, Wave Mornings at 7:48. Jeff with you this morning. For many, of course, it was first day back to class yesterday. And for those, sure hope everybody had a great day, parents, students, teachers alike. And for some, like my son, today is the first day back to class, so checking in with him.
1: Well, good morning.
0: Oh, well, good morning to you. Yeah.
1: Thank you. It's coming. It's here.
0: It's the day. Today is the day.
1: Today's the day.
0: Man, I can't believe it. I can't believe how fast summer went by. You're back to school now.
1: I know. It's crazy.
0: Yeah, it's crazy. And how are
1: this
0: you?
1: This is the fastest summer ever.
0: I think, yeah, it went by really fast. It was a great summer,
1: yeah,
0: but it's time to get back at it. Of course, some of the kids went back yesterday, and today's your turn. How are you feeling about it?
1: Oh, I'm feeling really amazing. I think this is going to be a great, great school year this year.
0: I love it. I love the attitude. You're all ready to go.
1: All ready. I even have my Picto Nova Scotia shirt on.
0: Oh, you're wearing your Picto Nova Scotia shirt?
1: I am, yes.
0: Good stuff.
1: My first day.
0: Representing.
1: Yeah.
0: You should be getting your New Glasgow one soon as well.
1: Yes, I am. Pretty soon. I think on Friday, actually.
0: Yeah, I think. Well, Grampy said he sent it. It should be on the way. So that's exciting stuff. And what are you looking forward to most this school year?
1: For what I'm looking for most this school year, I'm really excited for human physiology, and that's probably going to be one of my favorite classes to do.
0: Oh, cool. Wow, that sounds interesting. Definitely.
1: Yeah.
0: Yeah.
1: Get to explore every part of the body, how we learn about it, how it keeps us our healthy lifestyle and stuff like that.
0: Yeah, no, very interesting. Great topic, great subject there. Now, you're asking about the bus situation, right?
1: Yes,
0: yeah,
1: the detours and stuff
0: like
1: that.
0: Yeah, that's definitely going on. I haven't gotten anything. I haven't had any notice yet, but I know we've seen, and this is Lynn's bus, right?
1: Yes.
0: Lynn Watson?
1: Yep, correct.
0: Well, you should give her a shout-out because we've seen her over the summer. She's a big fan of yours.
1: She definitely is.
0: Yes.
1: I'm her sunshine.
0: She says that. You're her sunshine. So you should say hello to her.
1: Well, hello, Lynn. I miss you so much, and I'm very excited to see you real soon.
0: That's amazing. That's a great shout-out. I'm sure she's going to love that. Hopefully, she's listening. All right.
1: Yeah.
0: Well, I think we'll let you wrap up there and get ready for your big day. And I'll be talking to you a little bit later. So have yourself a great one, okay?
1: Why, thank you so much.
0: All right, buddy. Have fun.
1: Thanks.
0: Okay, bye.
1: Bye.
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6: This hour of Wave Mornings with Jeff is brought to you by Harvey's at Papano Irving, Maui Omi on Vanier Boulevard. 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

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Trade wars escalating. More on that with Daryl in your news right after Nick Gilder. Hot Child in the City. It's Wave Mornings. Yeah.

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1: Good morning. The trade war is escalating. Retaliatory dollar-for-dollar tariffs went into effect yesterday on $28 billion worth of American goods. Prime Minister Mark Carney released a statement reasserting that this trade dispute is about more than just economics.
2: Canada Strong isn't just about withstanding this crisis. It's about coming out of it stronger, more resilient, and more independent than when we started. It's about ensuring that no country can ever hold us hostage, and that we can live how we want to live.
1: Carney says Canada's been preparing for such a scenario for the past 18 months and will respond by building faster and continuing the work that's attracted record investment from around the world. Meanwhile, President Trump's hitting back, banning the import of Canadian alcohol, motorcycles, molasses, and whey products, as well as others, as of September 29th, and he's slapping 50% tariffs and more products next week. A Trump administration official says the outright bans on some products are retaliation for our ban on American booze. His people are also going to be excluding Canadian products from U.S. government purchases. And with the retaliatory tariffs in effect now, Premier Susan Holt is considering another idea as to where the province could punch back. Premier Holt says retaliation against the U.S. should hit them where it hurts to try to force the Trump administration back to the bargaining table. American booze is still not on liquor store shelves, and U.S. companies are banned from some government contracts. In the past, Holt has rejected cutting off electricity to New England, saying that could affect things like hospitals. But she is considering other measures, pointing out the Irving Oil refinery has petroleum products like gas and heating oil going to New England. She also says there's another possibility of banning Americans from getting salmon fishing and moose hunting licenses in New Brunswick. The Holt government, facing a massive deficit, has been cutting the civil service to try to trim operating expenses. It's cut 204 such jobs, saving $15.7 million on its way to cutting a total of 1,400 jobs over 3 years. However, it's not a net drop. There have been some hirings in some departments to meet operational requirements. The cuts are being done through attrition when workers retire, resign, or leave, and they're not replaced. Thousands of federal employees have been approved for early retirement as Ottawa looks to cut down on its workforce. More than 9,000 early retirement applications have been approved as of September 1st. Just 69 were turned down, according to CBC. As of March, there were about 345,000 public servants. The Prime Minister pledged in the budget last year to trim the number down to about 330,000 by 2029. The government says workforce growth has outpaced Canada's population growth. In sports and baseball, Blue Jays doubled the Athletics 4-2, still a game behind Cleveland for the wild card spot. They beat Baltimore 9-5. Angels over the Red Sox 6-1. Yankees down the Rockies 5-3. Now you're up to date. I'm Daryl Good.
3: Thanks, Daryl. 104.9 The Wave weather. We got sunshine today with a high of 17, increasing cloudiness by this afternoon. For tonight, clouding over. Chance of showers overnight with rain beginning before morning with a low of 13. That rain will end in the morning on Thursday. Amounts 5 millimeters. Will warm up, too, with a humidex of 28 degrees for tomorrow. Cloudy periods Thursday evening and a mix of sun and cloud for Friday with a high of 18. Your next tide is going to be low in the Bathurst Harbor this morning at 9:57. Not quite 2 degrees. Still staying cold. A little bit cool anyway outside the Wave Studios. And your time is 8:05. So we're into the second week of September now. And, well, if you don't know what that means for those Apple users of iPhones and iPads and all those fun gadgets, iWatches, it means a new model is coming out. They do it every September. And also, it also means that your current model is not as good as it used to be and is becoming obsolete and probably will start slowing down. We'll get into that on the viral file coming up here in just a few with the a TikToker who's got a bit of an issue with that. Your time is 8:06, Wednesday, September the 9th. Thanks for starting your day with us.
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0: Madonna, Like a Virgin, 104.9 The Wave, Wave Mornings. Your time is 8:09. Jeff hanging with you as we head over to the viral file. It's September, and that means Apple launches a new line of iPhones and iWatches and i this and i that, which further makes your current model obsolete by the minute, by the day. And we've actually got a lady here over on TikTok who's gone viral, who's suspicious of her own iPhone, which, what do you know, has started to slow down?
1: See, Apple know exactly what they're doing. Apple knows exactly what they're doing because my phone already starting to mess up. It's already starting to mess up. I was trying to type a whole message, and it's just not typing. I got an iPhone 16 Pro Max. I see exactly what y'all trying to do, Apple, and y'all will be getting my money because I need that new phone. Because it seemed like my phone been overheating a little too extra this summer. What's that about? I've been having to put it in the freezer. I gotta charge my phone while it's off because it started to overheat. Apple, y'all know exactly what y'all are doing.
0: Apple, y'all know exactly what you're doing. And that lady now has to get a new phone. I guess what you're doing is working.
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0: 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Back to school, second day, first for some, as is the case with my son, who we heard from a little bit earlier. And yesterday on the show, we had some really great tributes to the teachers. A bunch more came in after the fact, and just reading through some of these comments now. Derek here's got a great one. It says, for myself, that would definitely be Mrs. Ronald, if I remember right. I met her for my grade 3 class at Coronation Park Elementary School thereafter. It was also her first year of teaching, 87, 88-ish, if not mistaken. These days, she's known as Mrs. Tulloch at Parkwood Heights Elementary. She was by far my favorite teacher I've ever had, and I think she knew it. She also taught all of my kids as well as stepkids that I've had. She retired just in time for it to be 3 generations. That's pretty cool. And he goes on to say, I think it would have been around 35 years teaching. She had a huge impact on all of us during our elementary school years. I think my kids would have good things to say about her, and he provided a cool picture there as well over on her Facebook. That was from yesterday's thread. So by all means, give it up for the teachers as it's back to class. And speaking of which, I think it's Jason on the phones.
1: I just want to wish all students a happy school year.
0: Oh, that's very nice of you, Jason. Yeah.
1: Yeah, yeah, but it's like if you're going to school, you're learning tools. But if you're in school, you could be a tool yourself. It's called purpose. It's not really doing two things at the same time.
0: That's right. Use the proper tools and don't be a tool.
1: Well, you could be a tool if you're a proper student. Like, it's like, how can I explain it? It's like if you're working at Subway, it's like your job to be the best version of yourself, but you have to be the best Subway artist at the same time, right? So it's having purpose. It's not really two things at the same time.
0: Yeah. Be a tool in a good way, then, I suppose.
1: Yeah, exactly. Yeah. Useful. Give yourself purpose, right? So.
0: Yeah, absolutely. Good advice, buddy. Well, thanks for calling in.
1: Yes, sir. Have a good day.
0: All right, you too.
1: All right.
0: That's it.
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4: Good morning. Drivers need to prepare for some major traffic headaches next week. Reconstruction work continues on the Bridge Street Bridge, which will be fully closed from September 14th to the 25th. No vehicles crossing. Detours will be clearly marked, and motorists are asked to follow posted signage and allow extra time to get across the river. Bathurst residents getting another chance to weigh in on the future of Coronation Park later this month. More than 300 people have already responded to a city survey about the park this summer. Now the city's inviting residents to a community open house September 22nd, where they can hear details of the preliminary master plan for the park. That open house will be held at 4 p.m. to 8 p.m. on September 22nd in the Paul Ouellette Room at the Casey Irving Center. Prosecutors have withdrawn a sex assault charge against a doctor in Edmundston, but he still faces charges elsewhere in New Brunswick and Nova Scotia. The Crown withdrew

0: station, so-called undesirables, drug dealers, and unsavory characters. However, according to Brunswick News, that could be contentious under the Charter of Rights and Freedoms. Chief Alan Polchase, a Wolastoqway leader of Satansesk or St. Mary's First Nation, welcomed the new bill, says they have a number of folks that come through their communities that they don't want there. Indigenous and non-Indigenous who are being negligent to their people, he says. And they expect law enforcement to remove those people from the community. Distraction remains a leading cause of fatal crashes across Canada, contributing to nearly 18% of the almost 1,800 deaths recorded in 2023. That's according to Transport Canada. Driving instructor Mark Mitchell says mobile phones pose the biggest challenge as notifications pull attention away from the road. Forensic collision investigator Mike Reed is urging drivers put the electronics away. Even a brief glance, he says, can prevent spotting an immediate threat. Now, as fall is arriving, wildlife rescuers also warn of rising animal collisions. Hope Swinimer at Hope for Wildlife tells CBC drivers should slow down at dawn and dusk especially, scan the shoulders of roads, and brake firmly rather than swerving. In sports, on the Diamonds, Blue Jays still a game back of the Guardians in the wild card race after doubling the A's 4-2, while Cleveland downed the Orioles 9-5. Red Sox lost 6-1 to the Angels, and Yankees beat Colorado 5-3. Now you're up to date. I'm Daryl Good.
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2: 104.9 The Wave weather. We got a pretty nice day for today with sunshine and a high of 17. Clouds for tonight, rain before morning with a low of 13. That rain will end in the morning on Thursday with chance of showers. Humidex up to 28 degrees for Thursday. 5 millimeters of rainfall expected. A mix of sun and cloud for Friday with a high of 18, and Saturday looking good with sunshine and a high of 22. Next time it's going to be low in the Bathurst Harbor this morning at 9:57. It's just about 2 degrees. Starting cool out there outside the Wave Studios, and your time is 8:35. Should school start later in the morning now that it's back to class? Might be some parents and probably a few students thinking yes, especially after these first couple days getting back to it. That's our Wave web poll today. We'll get to some results coming up there in just a few minutes. CDs making a huge comeback. We'll touch on that too. And before we hit 9 o'clock, your chance at a couple radio bingo booklets on the Morning Mind Buster. It's all coming your way. Your Wednesday of September the 9th. Thanks so much for starting your morning with us. The

0: Moon Rising from CCR. 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Jeff hanging with you. 104.9 Wave. Vogue Optical web poll. Should school start later in the morning? That's what we're asking you. Sherry here says yes. We've got to get up at 5:30. I can try to get her to eat something. The bus comes at 7:27. Jeanette says, I think it depends on the grade. For the younger ones, maybe a little bit later, but for the older ones, it's fine. There's a number here for no, parents got to work, etc. So there's some studies which show that it's tough for teenagers, given the changes going on within their bodies and that sort of thing. So asking you, should school start later in the morning? That's the web poll, and you can vote at thewavebathurst.com, powered up by Vogue Optical. It's not Throwback Thursday, but we're throwing it back a little bit today with CDs, compact discs. And we're asking you, what was your go-to CD back in the day? This on the heels of news over the last few weeks. I've been seeing this everywhere pop up. Maybe it's because I'm a CD enthusiast, but sales of CDs have soared in North America, even from this time last year, majorly. As compared to even vinyl, like it's outdoing vinyl by a lot. Now, I didn't even know this because I started my CD odyssey, rediscovering my love of CDs this past year. It's just something, it was at Christmas time, it was last Christmas, and my girlfriend was like, what do you want for Christmas? And I was like, I don't know, a CD player, you know, a proper one, a stereo one. And so she got me one, and like not super huge, but big enough. It's a Panasonic, and I don't know if there's any places that sell them around here, but she ordered it, and I thought, you know what, this is, I'm going to get back into playing CDs, because I own a lot of them. I have lost some over the years, and there was some that I wanted to replace. So I started by ordering them, which was a little bit more expensive, but you can get, like for an example, the first two Pearl Jam albums, which are the best two albums in their catalog, in my opinion. Like, I bought those as one sort of, like, the price of one online. I did that with a number of different CDs. And then there's, like, at the mall in Moncton, there's that record. What's the name of that record store at the mall? But, like, they'll have, like, 2 for $10. And I don't buy newer music. I'm just buying, like, the older school 80s, 90s kind of stuff, that rock stuff that I'm into, Metallica, these sort of things. I've purchased a lot of that over this past year. Again, I had no idea that CDs were on the uprise. I just wanted to do it for myself. But I have to say, the majority of my CD purchases have been made right here in Bathurst at Black Pug Records. And Pierre's got a good collection down there. Of course, it's more vinyl down there. And my son's a vinyl collector. So he's into that, but I always look at the CD section, and most of them are used for the most part. There's some new ones down there, but like the prices go from like $5 to $8, $10, whatever. And I have to say, as far as what's down there, Black Pug, anything I've purchased down there, mint, like mint condition, even the used ones, which as I say, for the most part, the CDs I purchase are used. But I've got some really great stuff down there, some classic Genesis stuff, some Metallica stuff, you name it. So if you're looking for CDs, they definitely have them down there at Black Pug Records. So who would have thought 2026 CDs are cool again, just got to get them back into the vehicles, right? So we're asking you this morning, you know, going back in the day, what would have been your go-to as far as CDs? Tragically Hip, Up to Here. I got that one at Black Pug Records. We've also got 10 from Pearl Jam. That's from Denny again. Purchased that one online. Back in Black from Steve, AC/DC. So a little bit of fun there with the CDs. So let us know your thoughts on that. Time's a ticking, 8:46. We're going to come back here in just a few, get you over to that Morning Mind Buster, and perhaps make you a winner with a couple of radio bingo booklets. Hang tight.
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0: 848, recent survey, 7% of people know someone who has done this on Halloween or around that time of year. What is it? Last chance on Facebook, 548-8851. We'll be back with the winner and the answer after Rick James.

0: can't touch this. Rick James, there's a Super Freak on 104.9 The Wave, Wave Mornings, and of course before MC Hammer, You Can't Touch This. Rick James bringing the Super Freak. 8:51, it's Jeff hanging with you. Checking one final time here on that morning mind buster. 7% of people know someone who's done this on Halloween or around that time of year. What do you think it is as we jet over to the phone lines?
1: I'm going to say hide the candy on the kids. Sorry, we're all out. Come back next year.
0: Yeah, that's right. Yeah. Meanwhile, you're going to rip into some candy later on.
1: Hey, one of my favorite CDs there from back in the day. I don't even know if it was CD. It was on cassette. It was an album by AC/DC, Who Made Who.
0: Oh, yeah. I love that track.
1: If I could ever find that CD, I'd pick it up right now. I listen to CDs in the car all the time.
0: Yeah, you'd be rocking that one. Who Made Who? I love it. Yeah, I love it, Robert. Yeah. Awesome, buddy.
1: That was one of the best.
0: Oh, for sure. Great one.
1: Okay, guys. Have a good one.
0: You too. Take care.
1: Good morning.
0: Okay, bye. Yeah, Robert there with the 2-for-1, Who Made Who, AC/DC, love it, and so hiding the candy, that was his answer. There's only one official answer when it comes to the Morning Mind Buster. Recent survey, 7% of people know someone who's done this on Halloween around that time of year. What do you think it is, Halloween or around that time of year? And there's only one official answer when it comes to that, and that is they propose. Yeah, Halloween time. Want to get hitched? Not sure if we saw that one or not as far as an official answer this morning, but that was it. But you don't have to have it in order to qualify to win those two radio bingo booklets. So what we'll do is we'll go to the database here and see who we have as the winner. And maybe thinking about winter with the cool temperature out there. The winner, and we've got a Facebooker, and that is Anne, who says, dressed up as a scarecrow, sit on the steps and wait to scare the kids. Very specific, and certainly could be an activity done around Halloween or thereabouts. Anne, thanks for your answer. We'll hook you up there with a couple of radio bingo booklets for this coming Tuesday's game. But you got us some sunshine for today, and yes, it is cool out there. Not even 2 degrees yet. We'll get up to a high of 17, your Wednesday of September the 9th. Thanks for starting it with us.
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It's on 104.9 and The Wave. It's Jeff hanging with you on the 90-Minute Music Marathon. When I'm up, can't get down. Let's do it. 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

from Bare Naked Ladies. It's on 104.9 The Wave. It's Jeff saying good morning. I'm sure that Bridge Street Bridge traffic is a little bit more flowing than it was earlier this morning. There was some cars there when I arrived, and then they just stopped. As I was mentioning earlier, as we've talked about this morning, full bridge closure from September 14th until the 25th. So detours will be clearly marked. Motors asked to obviously follow the posted signage and allow extra time for the travels. We're used to this by this point anyway. It's been a very busy summer as far as road construction, and it's going to be fantastic when it's all done. So hang in there. Great work by the road workers, by the way. Tears for Fears and Everybody Wants to Rule the World on the Wave.

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This is 104.9 The Wave on the 90-Minute Music Marathon. Jeff hanging with you. It's full out now as far as the back-to-school schedule. Whatever students didn't start yesterday, they were back today. My son started today. As far as the Wave web poll, should school start later in the morning? I can just see him logging on there. Yes, yes, yes, yes. You can vote at thewavebathers.com. It's powered up by Vogue Optical. Here's Gowan, A Criminal Mind on The Wave.

Lovers in a Dangerous Time from Bruce Coburn on 104.9 The Wave. Just about wrapping up the morning run here for yours truly. I'll be back in tomorrow for Wave Morning starting at 6. Please join me then. We've got a new voice joining us a little bit later on this afternoon. So give a warm welcome to our very own Alice. I know she's very excited to go for the afternoon run here. So she'll be joining you a little bit later. Until then, have yourself a great Wednesday. Here's Bonnie Tyler, Total Eclipse of the Heart on The Wave.

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7: Here's your latest Environment Canada weather forecast for Bathurst. Sunny to start, increasing cloud this afternoon, a high around 17. Cloudy with a chance of showers overnight and patchy fog, then rain by morning, windy and a low of 13. The rain will taper to showers tomorrow morning, could get maybe 5 millimeters worth, windy and warm. High 24 and humidex 28. A mix of sun and cloud Friday and 18.
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5: Weather. Here's your latest Environment Canada weather forecast. Increasing cloudiness this afternoon, a high today of 17. For tonight, cloudy with a chance of showers this evening and rain beginning overnight, low of 13. For Thursday, rain ending in the morning and cloudy with a chance of showers after that, a high tomorrow of 24. And for Friday, a mix of sun and cloud and a high of 18.
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5: Here's your latest Environment Canada weather forecast. Increasing cloudiness this afternoon, a high today of 17. For tonight, cloudy with a chance of showers this evening, then rain beginning overnight, low of 13. For Thursday, rain ending in the morning, then cloudy with a chance of showers after that, a high tomorrow of 24. And for Friday, a mix of sun and cloud and a high of 18.
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8: Here's your latest Environment Canada weather forecast. Increasing cloudiness this afternoon, a high today of 17. For tonight, cloudy with a chance of showers this evening and rain beginning overnight, low of 13. For Thursday, rain ending in the morning, then cloudy with a chance of showers after that, a high tomorrow of 24. And for Friday, a mix of sun and cloud and a high of 18.
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0: 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I'm Alice with you this afternoon. And just wondering, because I just moved out from Fredericton, what are the must-sees, must-dos here in Bathurst? Please let me know. That's 506-548-8851.
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104.9 The Wave. I'm Alice with you this afternoon. That was Situation Critical by Platinum Blonde. It's pretty great tune, for sure. Most certainly bopping along to it. I remember coming down the stairs. My mom, like every couple weeks, she'll be singing that. Always a treat. Here we got Every Morning by Sugar Ray from 1999. Peaked at number one. Here it is.

0: 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I'm Alice with you this afternoon and want to wish a big happy birthday to JJ. Happy 25th. It's from your mom, Erin, and Sadie. A very happy 25th birthday. Hope you have some awesome plans to celebrate today.
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1: Wave weather.
2: Here's your latest Environment Canada weather forecast. Increasing cloudiness this afternoon, a high today of 17. For tonight, cloudy with a chance of showers this evening, then rain beginning overnight, low of 13. For Thursday, rain ending in the morning, then cloudy with a chance of showers after that, a high tomorrow of 24. And for Friday, a mix of sun and cloud and a high of 18.
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0: 94.9 The Wave. I'm Alice with you this afternoon. And on Thursday, September 17th, you can meet the local author, Loretta Colton. She grew up here in Bathurst and has released her first novel. So if you want to take a look at what looks like a very interesting book, it's called What the Aurora Remembers. It's about Nikki Ryan, a police officer in Canada's Northwest Territories. For 6 months, her first homicide investigation brings her face to face with the reality of life and death in a small Indigenous community. It's quite an interesting sounding story. Be sure to check it out. She's going to be down at the Mason Doucette Hennessy House. That's 375 St. Peter Avenue, 7 p.m. to 8:30 on Thursday, September 17th.
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0: 1049 The Wave, 80s, 90s, and more. That was Don't Stop by Fleetwood Mac from 1977, their album Rumors. Arguably one of the best albums, I think, that has been released ever. Big fan of the song Dreams from that album. It's a total hit.
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104.9 The Wave, 80s, 90s, and more. Hope you're having a fabulous afternoon today. And we've got some amazing music coming up for the rest of the hour. And actually, until the rest of forever, it's awesome music always. Here's when Smokey Sings, ABC.

Alice with you this afternoon. And who would have thought that Adam Sandler, Colonel Sanders, Hugh Grant, Michael Bublé, and Eric Stone Street all share a birthday? And it is today. Adam Sandler, 60. Colonel Sanders would have been 136. Hugh Grant, 66. Michael Bublé sitting at 51. And Eric Stone Street, 55. So big old

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5: Here's your latest Environment Canada weather forecast. Cloudy with a chance of showers tonight, then rain beginning before the morning. Low of 13 overnight. For Thursday, rain ending in the morning, then cloudy with a chance of showers after that. A high tomorrow of 24. And for Friday, a mix of sun and cloud and a high of 18.
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0: 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You may know already, but Bridge on Bridge Street is going to be closed fully from September 14th to the 25th, so you may need to plan around that. Also, there's going to be details in place, so keep your eyes peeled for the signs when they start popping up. That'll be on the 14th to the 25th of September.
1: Honey, let's get away.
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4: Good afternoon. U.S. President Donald Trump has responded to Canada's retaliatory tariffs with further escalation after Canada's dollar-for-dollar tariffs on roughly $28 billion worth of U.S. goods went into effect yesterday. Trump signed 5 new proclamations that ban the import of Canadian alcohol, motorcycles, whey products, and molasses. Other Canadian products, including dairy, paper, wood, aluminum, furniture, and mattresses, will now face higher 50% tariffs beginning next week. Trump is also directing that Canadian companies be banned from bidding on government contracts under the U.S. public procurement process. It's still unclear how Canada will respond to the escalation. In a statement, Canada-U.S. Trade Minister Dominic LeBlanc says the federal government is still assessing the latest moves. Prosecutors have withdrawn a sexual assault charge against a doctor in Edmonton, but he still faces charges elsewhere in New Brunswick and Nova Scotia. Crown withdrew a sexual assault charge against Dr. Sanjeev Sirpal in court yesterday involving a patient at the Edmonton Regional Hospital last August. The reason the charge was withdrawn isn't known. Sirpal still faces similar charges involving emergency department patients in both Sackville and Amherst, Nova Scotia. He's due to go to trial on those charges in November and December. Drivers of electric vehicles in northern New Brunswick continue to face a shortage of public charging options. Alex LeBrun of Campbellton tells Brunswick News that Campbellton has just one fast charger, while there are only 2 fast charging locations located between Campbellton and Miramichi. Meanwhile, New Brunswick EV president Tracy Dykstra says while a new fast charging station is expected to open in Bathurst next month, that far more are needed north of Bathurst. Of the 830 charging stations currently listed by New Brunswick Power across the province, only 43 of those are located between Bathurst and Grand Falls. Many of those are restricted to customers of certain hotels, restaurants, or other businesses. NB Power says it does plan to add new charging infrastructure in northern New Brunswick as soon as the current fiscal year. Drivers in Bathurst should prepare for some major traffic headaches next week. Reconstruction work continues on the Bridge Street Bridge, which will be fully closed from September 14th to the 25th with no vehicles crossing. Detours will be clearly marked and motorists will be asked to follow posted signage and allow extra time for their travels. You notice an odd variation of an American flag flying from fire trucks in Bathurst this week. The banner is the United States Fallen Firefighter flag that's being displayed on fire trucks here in honor of the 343 firefighters who lost their lives on September 11th, 2001. This Friday marks the 25th anniversary of the 9/11 attacks. Bathurst residents will get another chance to weigh in on the future of Coronation Park later this month. More than 300 people have already responded to a city survey about the park this summer. Now the city's inviting residents to a community open house on September 22nd, where they can hear details of the preliminary master plan for the park. Anyone attending will also have the chance to speak with the project team and provide feedback before the plan moves ahead. Open house will be held between 4 p.m. and 8 p.m. on September 22nd in the Paul Ouellette Room at the Casey Irving Center. Residents of a Fredericton neighborhood say the stink from a sewage treatment plant has become unbearable. Those living in the Devon area of Fredericton on the north side of the St. John River say the smell linked to the Barker Street water and sewer utility is enough to make you gag. Facility treats more than 21 million liters of wastewater each day. Plant supervisor Mark Colwell tells CBC the summer heat increases bacteria growth, creating some of the additional odors. Says the city is changing the hours for its smelliest operations, which will now run from midnight until 4 p.m. Staff are also now testing out new chemical treatments, but Colwell says those changes could take weeks to show any improvement. A new report ranks online harm as the biggest threat facing Canadian children. Children First Canada says kids now face risks from social media, gaming, messaging apps, and artificial intelligence. The report says Canadian adolescents average at least 7 hours of screen time a day, nearly 4 times the national guidelines. Cybersecurity expert David Shipley supports New Brunswick's cell phone ban in schools and calls for more AI education. Cherry is also warning that online harms are linked to mental health problems, bullying, and violence. Children First Canada is now urging Ottawa to strengthen proposed online safety legislation and invest in a national youth strategy. In sports in the majors, the Blue Jays continue their series against the Athletics tonight, with Toronto still trailing Cleveland by one game for the final wildcard spot in the American League. Elsewhere tonight, the Red Sox host the Angels, while the Yankees face the Rockies. Now you're up to date. I'm Jeff Goodfellow.
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4: Here's your latest Environment Canada weather forecast. Cloudy with a chance of showers tonight, then rain beginning before the morning. Low of 13 overnight. For Thursday, rain ending in the morning, then cloudy with a chance of showers after that. A high tomorrow of 24. And for Friday, a mix of sun and cloud and a high of 18.
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104.9, The Wave, 80s, 90s, and more. That was Don't Shed a Tear, Paul Carrack. Carrack, I hope. Certainly, that is how that is said. Carrack, very hard to read, especially if you're not great at reading. Don't tell anyone that I graduated anything. But here's Lucky Star, Madonna. I can certainly read.

0: 1049, The Wave, 80s, 90s, and more. Hope you're having a fantastic afternoon. That was Life is a Highway by Tom Cochran. And the version of that song that comes to mind most for me is the version from the Cars movie by Rascal Flatts. And that actually just turned 20 this year.
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104.9 The Wave, 80s, 90s, and more. That was Cheap Trick, Want You to Want Me. Absolute just hit. And here's When I'm With You, Sheriff, 1982.

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5: Here's your latest Environment Canada weather forecast. Cloudy with a chance of showers tonight, then rain beginning before the morning. Low of 13 overnight. For Thursday, rain ending in the morning, then cloudy with a chance of showers after that. A high tomorrow of 24. And for Friday, a mix of sun and cloud and high of 18.
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0: 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That was Tell No Lies by Spoons. I'm Alice with you this afternoon. And be sure to check out our web poll today on our website, thewavebathurst.com. The question today is, should school start later in the morning? I remember being in school and wishing, yes, absolutely, I'd love an extra hour of sleep in the morning. Who wouldn't?
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1: A Green Party MLA has thrown her hat in the ring to replace David Kuhn as leader. Tantramar's Megan Mitten announced today that she's officially entered the leadership contest, becoming the first person to put their name forward. Mitten says she'll focus on things like healthcare and the environment.
2: Now more than ever, we need leaders who are bold and honest, who will prioritize the health and safety of New Brunswickers by taking the climate crisis seriously, by investing in renewable energy like solar and wind, not gas plants.
1: Mitten is one of two sitting Green members in the legislature. The other is David Kuhn himself, who announced this summer that he plans to step down as leader. Green Party has set a deadline of this Saturday for candidates to register for the leadership contest. The province says it's providing $500,000 in funding towards the construction of an outpatient treatment facility at the Billich or Kingsclear First Nation. Government says the current Billich Health Center is helping 75 clients with mental health and addictions issues at the moment and doesn't have enough space to provide treatment. Minister Gilles Lepage says the new facility will represent a significant step forward towards addressing addictions within the community, which has prioritized helping people on their journey to recovery. Funding for the new facility is also coming from Health Canada's Emergency Treatment Fund and the First Nation itself. It's expected the construction of a new treatment facility at the Billich First Nation will be completed by the end of March. Drivers in Bathurst should prepare for some major traffic headaches next week. Reconstruction work continues on the Bridge Street Bridge, which will be fully closed from September 14th to the 25th with no vehicles crossing. Detours will be clearly marked and motorists will be asked to follow posted signage and allow extra time for their travels. You notice an odd variation of an American flag flying from fire trucks in Bathurst this week. The banner is the United States Fallen Firefighter flag that's been displayed on fire trucks here in honor of the 343 firefighters who lost their lives on September 11th, 2001. This Friday marks the 25th anniversary of the 9/11 attacks. Drivers of electric vehicles in northern New Brunswick continue to face a shortage of public charging options. Alex LeBrun of Campbellton tells Brunswick News that Campbellton has just one fast charger, while there are only two fast charging locations located between Campbellton and Miramichi. Meanwhile, New Brunswick EV president Tracy Dykstra says while a new fast charging station is expected to open in Bathurst next month, that far more are needed north of Bathurst. Of the 830 charging stations currently listed by New Brunswick Power across the province, only 43 of those are located between Bathurst and Grand Falls. Many of those are restricted to customers of certain hotels, restaurants, or other businesses. NB Power says it does plan to add new charging infrastructure in northern New Brunswick as soon as the current fiscal year. New teachers and school-based health professionals in New Brunswick are receiving welcome kits as part of the province's efforts to improve recruitment and retention. Kits are being provided to teachers, speech-language pathologists, social workers, and school psychologists. They include onboarding information, a welcome message, and supplies tailored to each profession. For example, speech-language pathologists receive items such as hand mirrors and bubble wands that can be used when working with students. Province's consistent onboarding was identified as a priority in its recruitment and retention strategy released last December. Education Minister Claire Johnson says the kits are intended to help new professionals feel supported and prepared from the first day on the job. Prosecutors have withdrawn a sexual assault charge against a doctor in Edmundston, but he still faces charges elsewhere in New Brunswick and Nova Scotia. Crown withdrew a sexual assault charge against Dr. Sanjeev Sirpal in court yesterday involving a patient at the Edmundston Regional Hospital last August. The reason the charge was withdrawn isn't known. Sirpal still faces similar charges involving emergency department patients in both Sackville and Amherst, Nova Scotia. He's due to go to trial on those charges in November and December. And U.S. President Donald Trump has responded to Canada's retaliatory tariffs with further escalation. After Canada's dollar-for-dollar tariffs on roughly $28 billion worth of U.S. goods went into effect yesterday, Trump signed five new proclamations that ban the import of Canadian alcohol, motorcycles, whey products, and molasses. Other Canadian products, including dairy, paper, wood, aluminum, furniture, and mattresses, will now face higher 50% tariffs beginning next week. Trump is also directing that Canadian companies be banned from bidding on government contracts under the U.S. public procurement process. It's still unclear how Canada will respond to the escalation. In a statement, Canada-U.S. Trade Minister Dominic LeBlanc says the federal government is still assessing the latest moves. In sports in the majors, the Blue Jays continue their series against the Athletics tonight, with Toronto still trailing Cleveland by one game for the final wildcard spot in the American League. Elsewhere tonight, the Red Sox host the Angels while the Yankees face the Rockies. Now you're up to date. I'm Jeff Goodfellow.
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1: Here's your latest Environment Canada weather forecast. Cloudy with a chance of showers tonight, then rain beginning before the morning. Low of 13 overnight. For Thursday, rain ending in the morning, then cloudy with a chance of showers after that. A high tomorrow of 24. And for Friday, a mix of sun and cloud and a high of 18.
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9: 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On the wave.

0: 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Hope you're having a fabulous afternoon into kind of evening time. It's right around 10 after 5-ish. And just wondering, which do you prefer? Which version of Holding Out for a Hero? The original Bonnie Tyler or the version from Shrek 2 by Jennifer Saunders?
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0: 104.9 The Wave, 80s, 90s, and more. It's right around quarter after five. And if you're looking for something to do this Sunday for the kids, the Dally Point Nature Reserve is hosting a nature-inspired paint activity for kids. It's $5, and it's for all ages, though best suited for children aged 5 and over.
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4: Wave weather.
5: Here's your latest Environment Canada weather forecast. Cloudy with a chance of showers tonight, then rain beginning before the morning. Low of 13 overnight. For Thursday, rain ending in the morning, then cloudy with a chance of showers after that. A high tomorrow of 24. And for Friday, a mix of sun and cloud and high of 18.
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104.9 The Wave, Bathurst. And you may know this, you may not, but back in 1982, Van Halen had a phone interview, and during it, he was playing his guitar over the phone, and you can hear him kind of putting together the main sort of riff for Jump. Here it is right now. And it's just kind of a perfect... It's got a great rhythm to it. I think it's 126 BPMs. A great type of beat to dance to. It's just iconic piece of music for that. It is on 104.9 The Wave.

0: in the Wave, 80s, 90s, and more. Right around supper time, about 10 to 6, that was I Go Blind by 5440. And fun fact about them, they've had 8 Juno nominations between the years 1989 and 2001.
1: 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Or does it sound like silence? Hearing loss is big, but there are things you can do about it. 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

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We've got More Than a Feeling by Boston, which is a band also from Boston. And this album that the song is from is also called Boston.

0: 80s, 90s, and more. It's right around 20 after 6-ish, and we have a slight chance of rain overnight, but it should be clearing in the morning if it starts at all, and it should also be picking up tomorrow evening. It might be raining again, so keep your eyes peeled. Keep an eye on the weather and on the clouds as well. Might need to bring a rain jacket or an umbrella to work tomorrow.
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3: 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The

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That was I've Been Thinking About You, London Beat. And this next one is number 36 on Rolling Stone's list of 500 top albums of all time. It's Michael Jackson's Off the Wall. It's Don't Stop Till You Get Enough, Michael Jackson from 1979.

0: 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That was No Regrets, Tom Cochran from 1992. 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
5: Here's your latest Environment Canada weather forecast. Cloudy with a chance of showers tonight, then rain beginning before the morning. Low of 13 overnight. For Thursday, rain ending in the morning, then cloudy with a chance of showers after that. A high tomorrow of 24. And for Friday, a mix of sun and cloud and a high of 18. The

0: Behind the Wave, 80s, 90s, and more. That was Tainted Love by Soft Cell. And how can you not think of Danny DeVito's episode of Friends when you hear it?
1: Okay, ladies, can I have your attention, please?
2: Oh, yeah.
0: The episode had an overall rating of 8.9 and is still one of their most highly rated episodes. And this is it for me this evening. Hope you've had a fabulous afternoon into a fantastic supper time.
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